FM. Počúvaj, čo chceš. We all laugh when a fool falls down. Dancing around.

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1: And what do we put in our music?
0: Artificial intelligence, or simply AOI.
1: No doubt, and we are still making art that will forever remain official and filled with intelligence.
2: And remember, when it's past the Maceo you see, the magic will always remain three.
1: Because that magic is simply daylight.
2: And staying true to that magic hasn't always been easy. Even Dave said,
3: often the real true soldiers just don't get that shine like they should.
1: But tell yourself, I'm staying true to myself.
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practice any art. Music, singing, dancing, acting, drawing, painting, sculpture, poetry, fiction, essays, reportage. No matter how well or badly, not to get money and fame, but to experience becoming. To find out what's inside you, to make your soul grow. Seriously, I mean, starting right now, do art and do it for the rest of your lives. 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

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All smiles, no hindsight. Yeah, that's the one, yeah, yeah, that night. 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And she was here last year as well. 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I'm moving closer now, all frowns, trying to make it out. And just as I go to ask what she's trying to show me, I see it. 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
1: Video Dave, Benny.
2: 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Dave.
1: Shout out Madre Hore.
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1: Yeah. One, two.
2: Haha, Video Dave. 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Yeah. 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
1: Hey, peace to Bene, you remember that late night after we rocked the spot? I was shocked at how hot it was in that solid block of building we was in. I spent my whole life just living in this skin.
2: Vždy myslím na Chicago, Judy a la rána, tam káva a vietor, čo nie nikde inde, no neodfúkol spomienky na ten týždeň, len prázdne listy v ňom lietali nezaťažené vetami.
1: I think back to Bratislava, I remember Czech Republic. 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

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So you drop your defenses, and you drop all your fears.

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I can't believe I ever hurt you. I swear.